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0: the hit maker behind so many of our favorite country songs, and now it looks like it's going to be yacht rock songs we love too. 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
2: Some of the songs were just so stripped back and just kind of authentic, and you could just feel how easy they were. Were they really that easy to go in and record? Just kind of let it go and just be?
3: Yeah, that was super. There was nothing. I never found anything complicated, or I mean, the only complicated thing was the guitar riff intro of We Go Back and having to figure out how to play and sing simultaneously. That was the most complicated part of doing that live, you know. But everything, I mean, the songs are so well written.
2: Yeah.
3: 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So they took their time on those things back in the day when they were making those records. You know, when Ambrosia was making How Much I Feel, or Player was doing Baby Come Back. I mean, they took time making those records. And I think that's why they've stood the test of time.
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0: Is this on? It is. Hey, what's up? It's Mac. You can catch me each and every afternoon right here on WIBK from 3 until 7. Thank you for finding WIBK online, and be sure to let us know where you're listening to. 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

0: He's the guy that's got me listening to Yacht Rock on repeat right now. 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
3: 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I mean, the Flow State's the perfect title for the album, because everything had flow. 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

0: 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We have a new game. It's where are you listening to the WIVK stream? You go first, Nancy. Well,
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2: Okay, so in my experience, when you put on an album like this, traditionally you start with the first song and you don't hit stop. You don't skip. You do it in the right way, just front to back. Mm. Do you want people to listen to it like that, or do you want them to pick out their favorite songs for whatever mood they're in?
3: Whatever they want.
2: Yeah.
3: I mean, I made the record that I unexpectedly wanted to make. I had no idea I wanted to make this record. Apparently I did. And sequencing was really fun. I love sequencing records because it's a gig, right? It's a gig. It's like I know how I want to open the show. I know how I want to close it. And then I figure out everything in between and trying to make it where the goal, I think the goal always is like you hear three or four songs. My favorite albums all do this. You hear like two or three songs and you're like, okay, that's enough now. Well, after the next song, we'll go to another album. And then the fourth song hits and you go, oh, that feels good. All right, after this one. And then the fifth song hits and you go, okay, after this one. And then before you know it, you've heard the whole album. All my favorite albums have that ability to keep me staying with it to the end.
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0: Is this on? It is. Hey, what's up? It's Mac. You can catch me each and every afternoon right here on WIBK from 3 until 7. Thank you for finding WIBK online, and be sure to let us know where you're listening to. 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It's WIVK.
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0: She's an artist turning honest songwriting into major momentum. 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
0: Cloud Nine. Let's talk about the album for just a second. Wow, breaking records. I mean, right out of the gate, breaking records. Yeah. Congratulations.
2: Thank you so much. That's another one of those pinch me moments when I hoped that my fans would like it a lot, but when it went number one, we definitely celebrated.
0: Were you actually going to call the album Medicine to begin with and then decided to call it Cloud Nine?
2: Yeah, I thought that like Medicine, MM3, yeah. Megan Maroney, 3 M's, like, okay, genius. I thought that would be good. But then when I wrote songs, you know, I had like Table for Two, and then I wrote Cloud Nine, and there was like that like softer element. I was like, oh, I should call it Cloud Nine. And I immediately envisioned the tour, like what you see online is like what I had in my brain when I was like, Cloud Nine versus Medicine. So, like, Medicine kind of capped my like creativity. Like, I had a vision for that, but it wasn't like a whole world. And I felt like Cloud Nine, I could build a whole world around.
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They're the ones who give us what we need for those everyday adventures. That's why we look up to the ones who look out for us.

0: I had to put something in my calendar. Not to remind me that it's important, to remind me not to freak out. My name's Justin. It's the Overnight Ride. If you're up this hour, I'm up this hour, working these hours. We have weird days. Late afternoon is sometimes early morning for us. So I get on my elevator to come into work tonight, and they put up community notifications in there. Like there was a pool party, food trucks, whatever. Today we have this, and this is why I put it in my calendar. Not to do it, just to make sure I don't freak out. Floating sound bath and breathwork session. August 13th at 6:30 p.m., okay? Which is like a weird time of day for me. Grab your swimsuit, yoga mat, meet us at the pool. Join in for some relaxing evening sound bath work. I take a picture. I zoom in because you can't zoom in on paper. What I find is floating mattresses in a pool, people laying on them with blindfolds and covers over them. Imagine. It's the middle of your day. You're just trying to get stuff done. Maybe you're taking a nap like I do, and you look out the window, and the pool is full of people on air mattresses, blindfolded, with blankets on. You'd freak out, too. It is very overstimulating. I'm curious to see what it actually looks like, but I wanted to remind myself not to have a breakdown because my bedroom looks right over the pool in the middle of my weird hourly day. I kind of want to try it. I don't trust the mattresses. They'll probably fold in half for me, so I'm just going to stare at the people.
1: Be right back.
2: 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Thank you for being part of our family. The Overnight Ride will be right back.
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0: The Overnight Ride. 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

0: Sometimes it's the little victories that mean the most. At Ingalls, we know there's no one you'd rather share those miniature memorable moments with than family. Ingalls, all the ingredients for family.
1: I did not know this was history. I just thought he was in a Kidz Bop music video. No, he's the first country star to be in a Kidz Bop music video, which I believe they filmed at the Grand Ole Opry. He listed their song, too. It's Russell Dickerson, Happen to Me, on the Overnight Ride.

0: My brain is forever altered because I entered this one space. My name is Justin. This is the Overnight Ride. For the first time in my life, in 35 years, I went inside Hobby Lobby. I was out with friends this weekend, and they're really into crafts, and they said, let's stop at Hobby Lobby. And I'm driving, and I said, I've never been inside a Hobby Lobby. And they looked at me like I was insane. Who hasn't been inside a Hobby Lobby? Well, it's me. This was a rather large Hobby Lobby, I think. It was like the size of a Walmart. I don't know if it was, but to me it was. And I walked around, and I took in the sights and the sounds. And I wrote a list of the five things that I saw at my first time at Hobby Lobby that have forever changed my brain, altered the way I think. Here we go. Number five, there was a neon Highland cow painting, the fluffy cows. Why was it neon? Why not? Number four, a cat in a three-piece suit smoking a pipe with a frame around it. It was like an old historic painting, but it was a cat, again, in a three-piece suit smoking a pipe. Number four, went to the beads section, cheeseburger beads. Don't know when you're going to need them. Don't know why you'd want them, but I kind of respect it. Number two, the football section, rather large because football's almost here, which, thank God. Football helmet-shaped sponges. Now, why do we need these? They were not of high quality. I guess if you're just really having a party and you want people to do the dishes before they leave, you buy the football helmet-shaped sponge. The number one thing I saw at Hobby Lobby, the first time I've ever been there, that altered the way I think, is a Hello Kitty razor kit to shave your legs. I have no comment on that. It existed. Don't act like I'm crazy. So if you've never been to a Hobby Lobby, take notes, because there's some weird stuff in there.
1: 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We'll be right back.
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My name is Justin. This is The Overnight Ride. Not only is it a good song, decent pickup line. I haven't tried it, but I'm trusting Cole Goodwin. Cole Goodwin, howdy on The Overnight Ride.

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0: What a way to go. At least that is my theory. My name is Justin. This is the Overnight Ride. Two things. Nothing better than quitting a crappy job. Second thing, not much better than a fro-po, a frozen pizza. I adore a frozen pizza. I love a well-made pizza from a pizzeria, but something about a frozen pizza just hits. The whole apartment or house smells like the frozen pizza. The crust rises, you take it out of the oven, and you enjoy it on the couch. It is fresh, it is delicious, and it is pretty cheap. Now, what do those two have to do with each other? Quitting your job and a fresh frozen pizza, a fro-po. There's a Texas woman who opened her Red Baron pizza box, which is good, and the most frugal one. And there was a frowning pepperoni face left by one of the workers. She put a video up. The pepperoni was in a frowny face, a sad face. Red Baron was like, hey, DM us. We need to chat. I'm hoping this is how the person quit. What better retribution? I'm not saying that Red Baron working there is crappy. What I'm saying is, if they were to leave and they didn't love their job, what better way to get back at the company than making one of the world's happiest pizzas, a pepperoni pizza, a frowny face? What a way to go. I'm kind of jealous if they did quit. This is the way they exited.
1: 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The Overnight Ride will be right back.
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15: If I were to ask you what makes for a good night's sleep, you'd probably say a dark, quiet room, not too many things on your mind. 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Most experts will recommend a room temperature of 60 to 67 degrees Fahrenheit. 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

0: Every time there's a story like this, we have to talk about it. My name's Justin. This is the Overnight Ride. Two guys, they're scuba divers. They decide to go down to a shipwreck in the English Channel. 162-year-old shipwreck. What do they find? Guinness bottles. 162-year-old Guinness bottles. Printed on them. Guinness Extra Stout London. Now, one of the guys admits he's not a fan of the Guinness, but they're curious. And they say it may be drinkable. If the seawater didn't get through the corks, because they corked bottles back then, could be drinkable. So they take the bottles, they send it off to a microbiologist. Says there's always a chance that we can recover the complete DNA and do a small rebrew of the exact beer that was found in the 1860s. So it could be collectible Guinness, a fine beer. Again, they both said they're not huge fans, but they probably drink this because it's a cool discovery. Now, why do we always have to talk about this? About a year ago, there was a story of archaeologists who had dug up a site, and they thought they hit gold. Whiskey bottles, old whiskey bottles, corked. They looked incredible. They're like, we're going to sell these for millions of dollars. They send them off to be tested to see if they are drinkable. Not whiskey in the bottle. Pee from whoever was there before. They bottled up their pee and they left it behind when they passed away, and that was in the archaeological site. That's all we always have to talk about this, because there is a chance for disappointment in the Guinness. Might be what's left over after you drink the Guinness.
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14: How often do you stop to wonder whether you should share something that's revealing, maybe even embarrassing, with a partner, a friend, or even your boss? In her new book called Revealing, the underrated power of oversharing, behavioral scientist Leslie John says doing just that can help you deepen relationships that are vital to your life. We need people to trust us in order to get things like love, friendship, and career success. That's what she told us. When you make yourself vulnerable by revealing something sensitive, it does make other people trust you. In turn, when you ask someone to reveal something about themselves, showing that interest will generally lead someone to like you more. Why? Because people like to be asked about themselves, she says. It also signals that they are discriminating and choosy, but in a good way. I'm Dr. Sanjay Gupta, helping you live a better life.
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0: second and third shifters, we are here for you. 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

Sometimes it's the little victories that mean the most. At Ingalls, we know there's no one you'd rather share those miniature memorable moments with than family. 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

0: don't think this is speculation. I just think this is what's happening. My name's Justin. This is the Overnight Ride. That's Luke Combs. Days like these, there's a mysterious countdown on Luke Combs HQ. People are freaking out. What is coming from Luke Combs? Well, no, on August 13th, LukeCombs.com, there's a video. And in the video, there's a case and his bootlegger's logo, which is his face, is a skull with a beard and a hat. A lot of people are commenting on the video and saying online that this is going to be a live album. It probably won't be right now. Maybe eventually from the My Kind of Saturday Night Tour. Takes a while to mix all the shows together, etc. Recut things. The tour just ended a week ago. There's other people in the comments, and I instantly thought this, because if you slow the video down, it looks like trading cards. And Luke has Combs cards, where he's really getting into sports cards. Now there's cards for everything. Literally everything. There's historical ones. I feel like you can get Ben Franklin's glasses on a card. I think we're getting official Luke Combs trading cards, which would then open the door for other country acts to get on this, which will then open the door for me to get into it and then buy sports cards again and then spend all my money. Nothing is hotter right now than sports cards. I mean, they are everywhere. People are making money on it. So I believe on the 13th, we're getting Luke Combs trading cards and then eventually a live album.
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1: Summer weather.
2: There is a small chance for a few spotty showers for the first half of the day. Temperatures continuing to climb well into the 80s, lower 90s, and feeling even hotter, helping to fuel some isolated pop-up showers and storms during the afternoon. Bigger potential for more scattered showers and storms, some of which could be on the strong side late Tuesday night into Wednesday morning. In the WVLT First Alert Weather Center, I'm meteorologist Sydney Sullivan.
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1: Good morning from the WVLT Newsroom. I'm Will Pocket. Knox County is in the middle of a major zoning overhaul, and some farmers say they're just now finding out about it through social media. Under the proposal, agricultural land would move to a new category, and it could be allowed for more homes in rural areas and leave some farms with fewer protections. The plan is still a draft and has not been approved. That proposal has not been scheduled for Planning Commission yet. Well, Knox County Sheriff's Office says they just wrapped up their part in a national crackdown on organized retail crime. Earlier this month, detectives arrested 39 people and recovered more than $4,000 in stolen merchandise. An Appalachian Bear Rescue has an update on the four cubs that lost their mom in Upper East Tennessee. TWRA is saying she was hit by a car while the four cubs spending their first night at the rescue in Townsend before heading to UT's Vet College. They fully examined two cubs at a time. Their names are Redbud Bear, Quince Bear, Marsh Bear, and Wintergreen Bear. Vets finding ticks and a few small botfly larvae, but they say these little bears are doing well and are expected to thrive. ABR says soon Redbud and Quince will be introduced to the other bear in their care, Hemlock, giving him some interaction with other cubs. From the WVLT Newsroom on this Tuesday morning, I'm Will Puckett with three things you need to know.
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3: Well, we are continuing to crank up the heat for our Tuesday with a mix of sun and clouds. Now, a few passing showers will be possible really at any point in the day, but our focus will turn to late tonight, especially after midnight through the early Wednesday morning time frame, with some scattered showers and storms, some of which could pack a punch. In the WVLT First Alert Weather Center, I'm meteorologist Sydney Sullivan.
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0: 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Good morning. Hey, thanks for listening. It's Joey and Nancy.
1: I know that school is starting in about 30 minutes, but we have already gotten a fundraising request for Ben's football team.
0: Oh, geez.
1: It's already started, and it's a calendar one, and I told Ben, I was like, I'm out, dude. You got to do this one all by yourself.
0: Why? Why are you like that?
1: Because I'm just, like, over it. After, poor thing, he's the fourth kid. So we have fundraised until we are, you know, red in the eyeballs. I'm done. I'm so done being the parent that calls the family members. And it's like, hey, Nina, Ben needs money for football. Like, I feel bad because I don't know what everybody's financial state is.
0: I had to do that as an adult human years ago. I was a part of the Mr. Knoxville competition, and I won the first year. And I had to call people and beg them for money.
1: No.
0: And great organization. And all these things are great. The football fund, it's all good, right? Selling candy bars, whatever it's for. But I ain't that person. That's why I'm not in sales.
1: No.
0: Like, I don't. Can we both agree that me and you both don't like putting people in an awkward position, then to be able to hear the word no?
1: Oh.
0: Like, I don't like it.
1: Well, and I get asked to be on a ton of fundraising committees, and I'm like, look, I'll throw your party. I will decorate it. I'll make it look great. But do not ask me. Do not make me ask for money. Like, I am terrible at it. And right. The coupon book things, like, yeah, I would buy a coupon book, no problem. But this is $496, and it's a calendar. And so, like, let's say there's 1 through 31.
0: Now, hold on a second. Uh-huh. Back up. What's $496?
1: The total of this calendar. I'm trying to explain it. Hold on. So there's numbers 1 through 31, and let's say, Joey, you pick 15 because that's your birth number, your birthday.
0: The 15th of the month.
1: Yes.
0: All right.
1: Then you pay $15. Well, let's say I'm 20 because my birthday is on the 20th.
0: Okay.
1: So then that is $35 total so far.
0: Yeah.
1: So it's a $496. And I'm like, just call your grandparents and your aunts and your uncles and tell them all that they need to pick 31.
0: Yeah. How much money?
1: And we'll get there quicker.
0: $496?
1: It's $496.
0: Why don't he just split the money up and just say, Granddad, can you give me $100?
1: Because they won't do it.
0: They don't want to spend the money?
1: I don't think so.
0: Okay.
1: And I'm trying to teach him that if he wants something bad enough, he's going to have to go after it himself. But I refuse. I've left the calendar on the kitchen counter. It's been there for 5 days, and he has not called one person yet.
0: I was in the FFA and sold fruit one year. That was our fundraiser.
1: Okay.
0: And we had a catalog. We'd go around and sell fresh fruit, apples and oranges and stuff like that. And so you would go door to door, take the order.
1: Yes.
0: And then when the fruit came in, you'd go back door to door and give them their, you know, their Braeburn apples or whatnot.
1: Right.
0: Well, your boy took a bunch of orders. He went door to door in the countryside. I lost the order sheet.
1: Oh, no.
0: Like, I turned it in, placed the order, but I lost my copy of it. So all these apples and oranges show up. True story. And I had to go door to door and ask them what they ordered.
1: Oh,
0: do you remember what you ordered? Oh, I think I got the oranges.
1: Oh, no.
0: This is in a before digital time. Before all.
1: That is nightmare fuel.
0: I had to go, and I'd be like, are you sure? Because I only got one pack of oranges left.
1: And they couldn't just, like, give you a copy of the order?
0: Or I was too embarrassed to ask.
1: Oh,
0: that sounds like something I would do.
1: My husband, Matt, his school is selling mums, but I'm like, I can get behind that because then I get something out of it.
0: Don't they die in like 2 weeks, mums?
1: Yeah, but right. In October, your house is going to look legit.
0: Real nice. All right, we'll come right back.
2: Joey and Nancy.
0: Hey, it's Joey and Nancy. We told you we would tell you the exact day, location, and information to get your free Dollywood Splash Country wristband. 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
0: Well, hey, it's hey. Joey and Nancy. What's up? What y'all doing?
1: I'd like to sing to you.
0: All right. Floor is yours.
1: Moving on up. To the east.
0: Well, fresh out of time. Thanks for listening on the WIVK stream. 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
1: Is there no room for another song?
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1: Now
0: we're out of time.
13: A better life with Dr. Sanjay Gupta.
14: At one point or another, I'm willing to bet you've turned to an AI chatbot to ask about something that ails you. But here's something that might surprise you. Your doctor is probably using AI too. In fact, one company, Open Evidence, claims more than 100 million Americans were treated last year by a doctor using its platform. Sure enough, I've been using these tools myself at the hospital, along with many of my peers. We lean on them to keep up with the fire hose of new research, to draft notes, even to write arduous letters to insurance companies. Mostly it's a good thing, frees us up to focus on you. But there are real concerns, especially with regards to your private health information. So I think the question is fair to ask. Are you using AI in my care? Has it been approved? And how do you make sure it's accurate? These are questions you can ask your doctor. I'm Dr. Sanjay Gupta, helping you live a better life.

0: what's all this Billy hollering and carrying on?
1: Everybody, let's go.
2: Let's go.
3: Let's go.
4: Let's get ready.
5: If this was pro wrestling, we'd be a tag team, you know?
6: Joey and Nancy!
7: I'm not a deep thinker. I'm more of a surface level.
5: Don't ask any more questions, lest we sound stupid.
8: Good morning. Good morning.
0: I've listened to WLVK all my life, and I've never heard such stupid stuff.
1: This is Sherry from Seymour. Here comes my two favorite people, Joey and Nancy. Yeah!
9: Joey and Nancy in the morning.
10: Morning!
1: Buongiorno!
10: What was your first day of school, Nance? How was it?
7: My first day of school?
10: Well, it was kind of your first day. You had to pick up the boy, right?
7: I did. School pickup on the first day of school always takes longer than you would think. And I may or may not have nodded off several times.
10: In the the pickup line?
7: Yes, but my car was in park.
10: Did you have the car off?
7: No, because I got there at 11:50.
10: Right.
7: The traffic is supposed to move at 12.
10: Uh-huh.
7: Because that's when they get out of school.
10: Right.
7: The traffic did not start moving until 12:15, 12:20.
10: Because by law, vehicles got to be off. You can't be on your phone.
7: I was not on my phone.
11: Can't be off?
10: Think so. Yeah, I think so. At least, maybe it's an Knox County Schools rule, right?
7: Like, it's an idling thing. I think it's a request. I don't think it's a must-have.
10: Oh, man.
11: Well, how would you move quickly?
10: Well, you got to turn it off. You turn it on when you got to go, I guess. I don't know, Carly. Okay.
7: But I definitely was not on my phone because I definitely was asleep.
10: I did something a little out of the norm for me. I made an impulse purchase yesterday.
7: Ooh.
10: Yeah. Feel like I'm pretty good at not doing that. Had to go to Burlington.
7: Okay.
10: It's not Coats anymore. It's just Burlington, right?
7: Right. Mm-hmm. I think so.
10: I went to Burlington. Had to get me a belt. And so I found it real quick, and I'm like, cool. And I felt really good about the price of the belt. $30. I looked it up elsewhere. I found it at Dillard's for $90.
7: Yeah.
10: And I'm like, man, I feel like $1,000,000. So uh-huh. I was doing Joey's version of girl math here, okay?
7: Oh. All right. You're like, I just saved $60.
11: $60. So I have $60 I can spin.
10: So then these stores are engineered to for impulse purchases.
7: Right.
10: Right. So on the other side of the belt rack is all of the like shampoos and like hair products.
7: Because mm-hmm. Burlington is kind of like a TJ Maxx.
10: I would say it's
11: become that now.
10: I'd say it's exactly like that.
7: Okay.
10: What was it before? Just coats and clothing?
7: I think they have
11: a lot more random stuff now than they did before.
10: Yeah. So I came across the Tresemme 3-in-1, and I think it's men's stuff. I have no idea. Used by professionals, by the way. Did you know that?
7: Yes, I've read the bottle, Joey.
11: You bought a 3-in-1.
10: I bought 2 3-in-1 bottles.
11: Why?
10: What's the third one? It's shampoo, shampoo, conditioner, and detangler.
11: Okay, that's better than body wash.
7: I thought it was going to be body wash, too. Man.
10: Yeah. And 28 ounce, okay? And so, $4.99. And I'm like, heck yeah.
7: Oh, that's a good deal.
10: Is it? I have no... Well, I do... What do you think I did before I purchased it?
7: You probably took a picture of it, put it on Google Lens, yes, and Googled the price of it.
10: That is exactly what I did. And it's discontinued. So I have no idea what it actually cost.
7: Probably $12 for a 28-ouncer.
11: You don't need to use a 2-in-1. That's not as good for your hair.
7: You gotta use a separate
10: one. I don't care.
7: Wait.
10: What?
7: Did you smell it first?
10: Yeah, it's okay.
7: Okay.
10: It's okay.
11: What do you normally use?
10: Well, I've been using Head and Shoulders.
11: Okay.
10: Honestly, I just don't care. I'll use Old Spice. I'll use whatever.
7: Whatever's in the shower.
11: Okay.
10: You know, I got some really good stuff at Gambooza's the other day.
7: Uh-huh.
10: Barbershop. And it's called Pasta and Love. That's just the name of the brand. All right? And it's one of those bottles. I swear this thing is like 10 ounces. All right? Small thing. Guess the price.
7: $32.99.
10: There you go. Right there, right? And you don't use very much, and it goes a long way. Well, my 12-year-old's taking it. So I don't have any more. So he uses that for his luscious locks.
7: Yeah.
10: And dad's stuck with Suave or whatever.
7: Hey, Suave is good.
11: I'm good. A Redken girl all the way.
7: Well, I moved over to Redken after I got yelled at by my hairstylist.
11: Yeah. Redken. Good stuff.
10: Oh, wow. Mm-hmm. So I felt pretty good. $10. That should last me at least, you know, a year.
7: At least.
10: I would think.
7: You have tiny locks, so I would hope that a bottle would last you a year.
10: Hey, man, here we go. Let's get the show started. 656-9485. What you doing? Where you doing it? We want to hear from you. We'll come right back.
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21: 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It is your boy Jelly Roll. That is right, and you are listening to my uncle, Rich Bailey. I'm just kidding. He's not my uncle, but he feels like it. 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
3: Good morning from the WVLT Newsroom on this Tuesday. I'm Will Puckett. TWRA is investigating what caused a boat explosion at Norris Lake Cedar Grove Marina. The operator saying the boat blew up Sunday morning right after he fueled up and tried to start the engine. They say he and a passenger were able to swim to shore. That passenger was airlifted to UT Medical Center with burns. No word on what caused the fire. Well, Chilhowee Park Advisory Group is hosting its fourth meeting this week to talk about the future of the park. That's the reason the group was created back in March. Tonight, the group will go over a new community survey from more than 170 people, reviewing the condition of park facilities, talk about a stormwater master plan that could shape future projects. Members will also be taking ideas directly from neighbors at the meeting. It's taking place at the Jacob Building from 5:30 to 7:30. And a lottery winner in East Tennessee. Lottery officials say someone in Roane County won $50,000 from Saturday's Powerball drawing. The winning ticket was sold at Rocky Top Markets in Rockwood. The Powerball jackpot currently sits at $905 million. From the WVLT Newsroom, I'm Will Puckett with three things you need to know.
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5: Summer weather.
6: There is a small chance for a few spotty showers for the first half of the day. Temperatures continuing to climb well into the 80s, lower 90s, and feeling even hotter, helping to fuel some isolated pop-up showers and storms during the afternoon. Bigger potential for more scattered showers and storms, some of which could be on the strong side late Tuesday night into Wednesday morning. In the WVLT First Alert Weather Center, I'm meteorologist Sydney Sullivan.
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There's a lot of talk about heroes these days, but at Ingalls, we know that a lot of our heroes are a little closer to home. They're the ones who give us what we need for those everyday adventures. That's why we look up to the ones who look out for us.

0: Good morning, it's Joey and Nancy on 107.7 WIVK. Second day of school in Knox County.
1: Yes, and my son Ben brought home the, they call it a first day folder at his school with like, keep this at home, return this to school. So I'm going through it last night. Of course, I didn't fill anything out. And there is a bathroom pass form in there. Four kids later, I've never seen a bathroom pass form.
0: What is it supposed to be for?
1: They have to, if they have to use the restroom during class, they have to take out this giant yellow sheet of paper and like their teacher has to sign it and they have to carry it to the bathroom with them.
0: Why?
1: Because they're tracking how many times a kid leaves class throughout the semester.
0: They should have done that for me back in school. And in church. Oh, I use the bathroom some. I'm so bored.
1: I definitely used it to stay awake.
0: Ew, is it laminated?
1: No. It is cardstock.
0: So it soaks.
1: Uh-huh.
0: That's nasty.
2: Is it the same one they'll have to keep using, or is it a new one every time?
1: Yeah, well, no, Ben was telling me about it, and he's like, yeah, we have to do this new bathroom pass, but you don't have to sign it. And I was like, okay. I was like, he goes, yeah, you can only use the bathroom so many times a semester. And I was like, well, that's kind of weird. And I'm not on the fence about it. I don't have an opinion one way or another. But when I got, he made it sound like there was, like, you could do it 10 times in the semester. No, there's 46 spaces on there, y'all. It's front and back.
2: We used to have a sheet in the classroom that you would have to sign out to leave to go to the bathroom. But that's just so, like, if there was a fire alarm or something, they would know that you weren't in the classroom.
1: I'm guessing that kids are taking advantage of trying to leave class and maybe like converse in the bathroom with their buddies from a different class. I don't really know.
0: Is it a weird, because there's a log now, if you will,
1: I love it when you speak before thinking.
0: Is it a weird pressure thing that if you have to write it down, then you might think twice before taking advantage of it? Is that does everybody see this piece of paper, or is it just for him?
1: Well, it's for him and the teacher, but you have to carry it with you because it's like the hall pass.
0: Yuck.
1: Ew. And I'm just like, and I mean, I'm sure that there are exemptions. I had a child with a bladder problem, not Ben, but a different one. And so she was exempt. She could go anytime she wanted. She would just get up. But then Ben and I started talking about the Dookie-demic. And we're like, how does that go into effect?
0: Y'all ever have a teacher tell you no?
1: Yes.
0: You can't go to the... Oh, really?
1: Yeah.
0: You can't go. I had a situation... I told you this. It's worth sharing again. I was in the computer lab, okay? And I swear to you this happened. And the teacher told me no. And I said, I'm going. I'm sorry. I'm leaving right now. Okay. I was sitting at my computer, right? And I swear to you, the biggest honking booger landed on my hand and it wasn't mine. And I still don't know where it came from. I have no idea this thing. And I went to the lady and I was, I got to go. I'm going to the bathroom to wash my hands. And she's like, no. And I said, look, I said, I have to wash whatever this is off. And I just left. I don't think I got in trouble for it.
1: Oh, my goodness. But
0: kids are creative with leaving the class.
1: Yeah, I guess I just wasn't expecting that to be in the first day folder.
0: Man, times are different, Nance.
1: Benny got a dookie form home.
0: We're coming right back. Speaking of school, we got to wake a kid up for school. We're doing it every morning this week. On WIVK, hold on.
3: Well, that's my 50th year reporting East Tennessee traffic, and I enjoy getting out this time of the morning to give you a heads up. Make sure there are no needs for alternates. One wreck, 81 southbound.

0: Green County, around the 49-mile marker. Maybe a patch of fog here and there. Nothing like it was yesterday. Come out and join us. Oh, it's the Venture Realm and Walk. 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I'm Pete Michaels.
1: Very hot and humid with a few isolated showers and even a rumble of thunder really at any point in the day, but a better potential for more storms will arrive Tuesday night. In the WVLT First Alert Weather Center, I'm meteorologist Sydney Sullivan.
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1: Start of the school year, we're waking a kid up for school every single morning. Normally, it's just once a week, so this is like a blessing for you, Nancy.
2: Oh, I love this so much. If I'm up, you're up.
1: All right, we got a mom on the phone who needs our help. Good morning.
3: Good morning.
2: Good morning, Sabrina. You're going to let us wake your kids up today?
3: Yes.
1: Oh, here we got two. Carter and Colson, are they in the same room?
3: They are.
1: Oh, what a mess this is going to
2: be. How old are these boys?
3: We have a 5- and 9-year-old.
1: Here's what we're going to do. Put your phone on speaker. Make sure you crank it up. I guess you got to stand in the middle of the room. I don't know.
2: Yeah.
1: Unless they don't share a bed, I bet.
3: They do.
1: Oh, my. All right. Even better. So here's what we're going to do. Go to the room. Whisper when we could start making noise. We'll try to wake these boys up.
3: All right. You ready?
2: Yeah, we're ready.
4: Putting the phone right in the middle of the bed.
1: Oh, yeah. Put it on the pillow.
3: All right. Go.
1: All right. Oh.
2: Go. Wake up. Hello, boys.
1: Good morning.
3: Boys, guess who's on the phone?
2: It's Joey and Nancy from WIVK. You guys are on the radio.
5: No way.
1: Wait, who said no way? Was that Colson or Carter?
3: No, it's Colson.
1: Oh, good morning, Colson. Get your brother up. I don't hear him yet.
5: Carter, say hi.
3: He's passed out.
2: Are y'all? Hey, Colson, are you going to get brownie points? You going to be the cool kid in school because you were on the radio?
5: No, I don't think so. Most of the kids there said they know you, but they didn't hear Daddy on the radio.
6: Their dad was the one who bought the stolen truck the other day.
1: Okay.
2: Oh,
1: I see.
2: Okay.
1: Oh, wow. So you're famous for your dad buying a stolen truck.
5: Yeah.
1: Real nice. All right. Well, you tell all your classmates and your new teacher that Joey and Nancy say hello.
5: All right.
1: All right.
2: Hey, Colson, can you say Joey and Nancy just woke me up?
5: Joey and Nancy just woke me up.
2: Yeah. Yay!
1: Thanks, guys. Have a good day.
2: Bye.
1: And that's what it's all about right there.
2: I love this so much.
1: You want us to wake your kid up? Text the word wake up to 656-9485. We'll do it again tomorrow morning.
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3: Good Tuesday morning from the WVLT Newsroom. I'm Will Puckett. Five more people could be indicted in the ongoing corruption case involving the Knox County Sheriff's Office. 11 current and former KCSM employees are facing theft and conspiracy charges, accused of using money from the Sheriff's Office to buy personal items or using Sheriff's Office time to work on personal projects. A court filing from earlier this month shows Knox County's District Attorney General Charm Allen recused from the case and also listed five new names as defendants. Those five have not been indicted. No word on what they could face. Well, Knoxville city leaders are sharing updates on their stormwater system analysis, and they want to hear from you. This weekend, next, they'll be hosting public meetings, sharing their findings, as well as letting homeowners share their experiences. That first meeting is tonight, Dr. Evie Davidson Community Center on Wilson Avenue. And if you're a fan of Nashville Hot Chicken, you may want to stop by Cumberland Avenue this week, where Hattie B's is opening Wednesday. The Nashville-based restaurant is known for its hot chicken and sandwiches. It'll be their first location in East Tennessee. From the WVLT Newsroom, I'm Will Puckett with three things you need to know.
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6: Well, you're getting yourself and many of the kids ready for the first full day of school. They don't have any lanes blocked right now. Although, let me back up by that. They were working to wreck an 81 southbound Green County around the 49-mile marker. When I checked that a few minutes ago, they still had a lane block. That wreck occurred about 2 o'clock this morning. You know, we've had some big storms come through the area with all this heat. You call David Barnett for an inspection. 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
9: Well, we are continuing to crank up the heat for our Tuesday with a mix of sun and clouds. Now, a few passing showers will be possible really at any point in the day, but our focus will turn to late tonight, especially after midnight through the early Wednesday morning time frame, with some scattered showers and storms, some of which could pack a punch. In the WVLT First Alert Weather Center, I'm meteorologist Sydney Sullivan.
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0: 107.7 WIVK. My wife got scammed yesterday on her credit card. She calls me and she said, Joey, I had to cancel our credit cards or call the bank.
1: No.
0: And so just throw that card away. They'll send you a new one. She was trying to buy bougie hand sanitizer for a principal. I don't know if that's a secret. Hey, if you know the principal, don't say anything. What's the super bougie company that's got the little spray? They're like 10 bucks each. Oh, my gosh. Threadstone. No. It's not. Oh, my gosh. Somebody help. Whatever that company is, they're clear bottles.
1: It's like a little spritz.
0: Little spritz.
1: And they're like square or rectangular.
0: Touchland.
1: Yes.
0: Touch. Thank you, Carly. So my wife Googles Touchland sanitizer. She clicks shopping. With me so far?
1: Yes.
0: They are 10 bucks each normally. She finds in the shopping results $2. Says $2. She clicks on it through Google. It takes her to what appears to be the Touchland website. They've got all these on sale for $2. They say on sale.
1: No.
0: It looks pretty legit. She showed me. She could still pull it up last night. So she bought a few. She's like, oh, man. I could do all the teacher gifts here. Again, teachers, if you hear this, you don't know I said it. So she goes to input her Visa information. And she said it was only at that point that it gave her a weird Visa screen. This weird screen. And it just kept spinning. And she's like, that's odd. That doesn't look normal. And she ended up getting an email. Actually, it said to her right there, we're going to send you a text to verify your identity.
1: Oh, no.
0: Never gets a text, okay? Then she gets an email from, I think, Chase saying, we could not add your card to Apple Pay. She's like, I didn't add nothing to Apple Pay. I didn't even try. That's the scam. So watch out for that. I think the website's still active. So she looks at it. The website is normally Touch. It's like touchland.com. The one she went to was touchlando.whatever it was.
1: Oh, no. You just figured that Google would have like verified it before it put it on shopping.
0: It would have vetted it. I had no idea that could be. I guess maybe I don't shop.
1: Oh, that's terrible, though, because all of like your number, like my credit card info is saved and it's like ingrained in my memory and it's like how I pay all of my bills.
0: Yeah.
1: So it's already loaded in to like KUB and the insurance company. So now you got to call and you got to change all those numbers.
0: So she wanted me to share that with everybody. Just watch out for those and look at the email or the website web address. But they make them look so similar. And then if you go to the actual Touchland website, you realize, oh, this one's legit. It looks completely different. But if you're like us and you're busy and you get all caught up in the deal.
1: You're just trying.
0: So now we got to get new cards. I know.
1: I'm sorry.
0: It's fine. I mean, it's fine.
1: I know, but that's just no fun.
0: But how thankful are we for banks? Because I feel like 30 years ago, even though this wouldn't have been a thing, I don't know. I feel like banks, just my experience, they seem to do a good job of really trying to help you in those situations.
1: Oh, we bank with Pinnacle. And when I had my clothing store years ago, we would order from the manufacturer, which was typically not here in the United States. And I would get fraud alerts all the time. And I loved it because I was like, thank you for verifying that I bought this.
0: It's slightly annoying in the moment if you're trying to get something done really quick and be like, oh, I got to text them back and say yes.
1: Yeah.
0: But at the same time, I'm with you. So I appreciate that. It's nice to know. Don't they say that credit cards have more protections than debit?
1: Oh, for sure.
0: Because credit is not really your money in the moment.
1: Exactly.
0: So watch out, y'all. Be careful out there. People be scamming.
2: Joey and Nancy got all the hot tea.
1: Remember when Brad Pitt swore off alcohol? Well, now he's like, hey, y'all, just kidding. I got all that tea and more coming up next.
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0: Hey, it's Joey and Nancy. 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
0: Hey, it's Joey and Nancy. We have a new game. It's Where are you listening to the WIVK stream? You go first, Nancy. Well,
1: if you're my husband, you're sitting on the porcelain goddess.
0: What? 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
15: I knew I'd see her around. I'd be at some party. She'd show up and I'd be walking out. Across some parking lot, hiding behind her sister. I'd look up. She'd be at the red light beside me in that white Maxima with the sticker on the back. I'd act.

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It's hitting a little too close to home. She's so

0: wagon and is no longer sober. He said, look, I was sober for 7 years. I got back off the wagon. In a more restrained manner, though, I got overconfident a couple of times. Yeah, nope, not good for me, not in big quantities, and boy, do I feel him on that. Hell, at our age, you feel everything. Wow. This is why I don't drink, because I cannot handle the aftermath. Has nothing to do with the drink itself. It has to do with the 47-year-old hangover the next morning.
1: Did he talk at all about, like, I don't even know if he does interview. Did he talk at all about, like, the family stuff and all this stuff going on in his world?
0: Not really. He said that the family stuff was the one and only time he had ever even thought about harming himself.
1: Yeah.
0: But he said he never even got close to it. He just felt the relief of thinking about it. And then he was like, nope, not going to do that. He did say, now I can have just a few glasses of wine. I cannot have a lot. I have to remain professional about all of it.
2: Hot tea.
0: Well, for the first time in over 15 years, 7-Up is changing its recipe. They say the new version will be hitting stores soon, and it's no longer lemon lime. It's lime lemon soda.
1: What?
0: They said by giving the lime the spotlight, they're delivering a more refreshing taste experience. And they said that they're doing this because of Gen Alpha and Gen Z wanting a more bold and intense taste experience.
1: This is not... my first reaction was, why? Why change something people like? Number two, is this like when IHOP turned to IHOB for International House of Burgers? Is
0: maybe it just for like the publicity part of it?
1: No, why would they change that?
0: I don't know, but there's an influencer who did a side-by-side taste test of it.
3: Old 7-Up, sweet and crisp, but admittedly the lemon lime flavor is a little muted. New. It is such a subtle difference. Honestly, if you didn't know that they changed it, I don't think you would be able to tell the difference.
1: All right.
0: She did say that the new version has a limier smell to it.
1: Oh, good.
2: Hot tea.
0: Cornell University, the Ivy League school up in New York, has officially banned processing wild game kills in communal dorm kitchens. See, this is what happens when one person messes it up for everybody. Two students last year legally hunted and killed a black bear. And they did not want the meat to spoil, so they processed it in the dorm kitchen.
4: We didn't know it was going to cause that much of a backlash a day later.
1: Oh, yes, you did.
0: Yes, you did.
1: Did they post videos and photos?
0: They did, and some students that were mortified called police. Others asked to try it once they cooked it. The kitchen ultimately had to be closed, and Cornell's student handbook now says, shared kitchens must be kept clean and in sanitary condition. Processing wild game and animals in community kitchens is strictly prohibited.
1: Oh, good.
0: No deer up in here. I'm Nancy. That's your hot tea.
5: And now you know the rumor and a lot of mystery. Joey and Nancy sip a hot tea.
2: Hot tea.
6: 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Steady flow. Well, here we go again with a slowdown. Westbound Edgemore Road, work at Melton Lake. Still decent shape, but building on not only interstate lanes, but Alcoa Highway. 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
7: Very hot and humid with a few isolated showers and even a rumble of thunder really at any point in the day, but a better potential for more storms will arrive Tuesday night. In the WVLT First Alert Weather Center, I'm meteorologist Sydney Sullivan.
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19: 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Thank you so much for finding us on our stream. 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I'm on from 1 until 3, so I hope you'll be listening to me because you never know who might stop by.
20: 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That is right, and you are listening to my uncle, Rich Bailey. I'm just kidding. He's not my uncle, but he feels like it. 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
3: Good morning from the WVLT Newsroom. I'm Will Pocket. Knox County is in the middle of a major zoning overhaul, and some farmers say they're just now finding out about it through social media. Under the proposal, agricultural land would move to a new category, and it could be allowed for more homes in rural areas and leave some farms with fewer protections. The plan is still a draft and has not been approved. That proposal has not been scheduled for Planning Commission yet. Well, Knox County Sheriff's Office says they just wrapped up their part in a national crackdown on organized retail crime. Earlier this month, detectives arrested 39 people in recovered more than $4,000 in stolen merchandise. An Appalachian Bear Rescue has an update on the four cubs that lost their mom in Upper East Tennessee. TWRI is saying she was hit by a car while the four cubs spending their first night at the rescue in Townsend before heading to UT's Vet College. They fully examined two cubs at a time. Their names are Redbud Bear, Quince Bear, Marsh Bear, and Wintergreen Bear. Vets finding ticks and a few small botfly larvae, but they say these little bears are doing well and are expected to thrive. ABR says soon Redbud and Quince will be introduced to the other bear in their care, Hemlock, giving him some interaction with other cubs. From the WVLT Newsroom on this Tuesday morning, I'm Will Puckett with three things you need to know.
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5: 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Steady flow. Well, here we go again with a slowdown. Westbound Edgemoor Road, work at Melton Lake. Still decent shape, but building on not only interstate lanes, but Alcoa Highway. 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
6: Summer weather.
7: There is a small chance for a few spotty showers for the first half of the day. Temperatures continuing to climb well into the 80s, lower 90s, and feeling even hotter, helping to fuel some isolated pop-up showers and storms during the afternoon. Bigger potential for more scattered showers and storms, some of which could be on the strong side late Tuesday night into Wednesday morning. In the WVLT First Alert Weather Center, I'm meteorologist Sydney Sullivan.
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0: There's a lot of talk about heroes these days, but at Ingalls, we know that a lot of our heroes are a little closer to home. They're the ones who give us what we need for those everyday adventures. That's why we look up to the ones who look out for us.
1: Guacamole and their salsa with different ingredients, because now Taylor Farms jalapenos have been linked to salmonella.
2: Which is different.
1: And it's very different. But let me tell you, when my daughter, Emma, who's 21, when she was 9 months old, she contracted salmonella off of baby food. And she was sick.
2: Not good.
1: She was in the hospital for over a week, and the inner lining of her colon sloughed off.
2: Ew.
1: It was bad.
2: Ooh, bad news.
1: Very, very bad news. So now anything that's made with Taylor Farms jalapenos is also being pulled. So that means that, like, anything that's made prepackaged at Kroger, at Walmart, all that stuff being pulled off the shelves. They're calling it a voluntary recall from Taylor Farms, but I'm like, I'm out.
2: You know what I feel bad for? I feel bad for Taco Bell.
1: I do too.
2: They already had the kind of joke rap. And what I mean by that is that if you need to be cleared out, you go to Taco Bell. That, yes. That joke, right?
1: But now they really got it.
2: No, I'm just saying now they've got a deal with this, and they're trying everything to try to get people in. I guess they're doing they're bringing back the quesarito. I've never even had that.
1: So is that kind of like where a burrito and a quesadilla have a baby?
2: That's right. Must
1: I feel like those are the same foods, except a burrito is round and a quesadilla is flat.
2: Aren't all Mexican foods effectively the same thing, a different packaging?
1: Yes.
2: They're a dollar. Those are a buck today.
1: Ooh.
2: And then,
1: hello, lunch.
2: I could also just sit here and talk Mexican food with you.
1: I could. Give me some of that ACP. A little fresh tortilla on the side.
2: Bring it back. Bring it back. I don't need no lettuce on that.
1: I don't either.
2: I have my eyes shut because I'm...
1: He's daydreaming. That's what we're going to call it. About a Speedy Gonzalez.
2: Is that Soccer Taco?
1: Yes, it is.
2: Oh, you know the thing I like about Soccer Taco?
1: Number 7. Number 7 gives you number 2.
2: Nancy. Nancy. Why are you the way you are? Why are you like that?
1: I don't know.
2: You're so funny.
1: This comes out.
2: People like you for that. I was saying the best part is about soccer. I don't even care about the soccer. It's the they've got Pepsi products. So man, I can go to town on a Diet Mountain Dew. Many of them. I want lunch
1: free
2: right
1: refills.
2: Now.
1: Me too.
2: Oh, right now. Hey, there's something weird going on that Nancy knows about behind the scenes, and I don't know if it's real or not, or if I'm getting scammed.
1: I'm on the fence.
2: Okay. We're going to talk about it next. It involves a millionaire who's reached out to me, a alleged multimillionaire who's challenging me to do something for charity. And I want to do it, but I also don't want to be made a fool. So I'm going to tell you all the facts next.
1: I'm going to tell you my opinion next, too.
2: We'll come right back on with it.
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0: WIBK. It's Joey and Nancy. All right, hold on. We're going to play Lucky 7 at 7:30 this morning. Something weird happened yesterday, and I was caught between am I getting scammed, and this could be the coolest opportunity ever. This is what happens. We get a comment on one of my Name That 90s Country videos. If you've never seen it, we take 10 90s country songs, 1 second clips, and I try to name title and artist.
1: You're very good at it, too, I will say. Very good at it.
0: Okay, I'll give you an example of what it sounds like. So let's say I play, of all the songs, that's the one I choose. Terry Clark, I've Got Better Things to Do.
2: Yeah. I got better things to do.
0: Okay.
1: Right.
0: And I do that 10 times in a row. There is a guy that commented on the most recent post and said, let's duel. Whoever wins has to donate money to the other person's charity of choice. And something about his name and something about his profile made me said, that's not a normal comment. I click on it and he's verified on Instagram. And still I'm like, why does that name kind of sound familiar? I'm not going to say who it is. Y'all figure it out if you want. So I Google it. If this is the right person, the actual person who owns this account and the same guy on Google I found, Google says he's worth $350 million.
1: He sent Carly and I a screenshot of this dude.
0: And I'm like, isn't he busy? He's a venture capitalist. He's in real estate. I think he's in Texas. He's been on TV. Like, this is a busy dude worth millions of dollars.
1: Hundreds of millions of dollars.
0: So then I get excited because I'm like, oh my gosh, what could we do for St. Jude? What could we do for Dolly Parton Children's Hospital? Like, and because I know I'm really good at the game, I think I can beat him.
1: Mm-hmm.
0: But then I'm like, I ain't got $1 million.
1: Your pockets are not nearly as deep as his.
0: So I ran my response by you guys.
1: I egged it on.
0: And I basically said, hey, this sounds like a lot of fun, but I'm pretty sure you have more money in your bank account than us.
1: Mm-hmm.
0: And he writes back and he said, let's do it for $50. All right. And even cheap Joey can do it for $50. This is a donation, right? To his charity or my charity.
1: It's tax write-off.
0: So what I want to know is, do you want to do it? You want me to set it? Even like, what's the worst that could happen here?
1: Well, and here's my thing. So at first I was like, maybe you should say, you know, if he wanted it to be tens of thousands of dollars and he's got it, be like, hey, we can do this, but you're going to have to be the one to donate. But then I started thinking, well, when he said $50 and you were like, I think I might be getting scammed. Then he offered to do it via Zoom, which means we're going to see his face.
0: Right.
1: So I'm like, maybe it is real. And maybe if we verify that it is, in fact, this dude and it's not some weird AI recreation that we'll be able to tell when he's got 17 thumbs, that then we can do something even bigger with him.
0: Because here's my thing. I'm going to say the quiet part out loud. Okay. Here's what I'm hoping is going to happen. So I'll put up $50. I won't even ask you for any money, Nance. Because whatever. Like, I'm not paying any. I'll give it to a hospital. Whatever. I don't think that's illegal to do that.
1: I don't think so.
0: So we'll do it.
1: That's only if you lose.
0: So we'll do it. And then my hope is that he'll be like, oh, I lost. Here's $5,000.
1: Right.
0: Like you do rich guy stuff.
1: Right.
0: And if I lose, I do $50.
1: Right.
0: You know what I'm saying? Right. That's my, what are people texting? I think he was already planning to donate to a charity and using this as an excuse. Because he knows he's not going to win, and his money will be donated up the ante. That's what I'm saying. Here's the best part. I didn't tell you this part. You ready?
1: Yes.
0: He has also been hounding my twin brother for the same thing for months. And us.
1: Really?
0: If you go back in the comments, yeah, Jesse sent me a screenshot yesterday. Jesse does the same thing, the 90s country thing on his radio show. And he sent me post after post, let's duel, let's duel, let's duel. And I'm like, does he have nothing going on?
1: Well,
0: you know,
1: maybe he's doing this because you're not asking him for money. he wants to come out and be like, he really wants to do this with you guys.
0: Yeah. And by the way, and if you're listening, mystery person, I mean, no offense. I'm just not used to.
1: What if y'all did a truel?
0: Oh, man.
1: You, your twin brother, Jesse, and this dude.
0: Yeah.
1: All together.
0: Yeah. Carly's like, what could the scam even be? It's a good point. Like, really, what are you getting scammed on here? All right. We're going to work on this behind the scenes. And I don't know. It could be some big money. Worse case scenario, somebody gets $50.
1: Absolutely.
0: All right. Lucky 7. We're playing next. Hold on.
3: Okay. Right now, no serious wreck spot. But with that said, very busy now moving to, from, and around active school zones. Getting used to slowing way down, please. We got a report of a rock slide on I-75. I believe it's southbound around Jellicoe. We'll give you more information as we get it. And here we go with some of the life cycle delays, schools, and for parts of Sequoia Hills, Kingston Pike. 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
4: Very hot and humid with a few isolated showers and even a rumble of thunder really at any point in the day. But a better potential for more storms will arrive Tuesday night in the WVLT First Alert Weather Center. I'm meteorologist Sydney Sullivan.
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0: 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We got 50 bucks you can win this morning to go eat at the diner at Twisters.
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3: Good morning from the WVLT Newsroom on this Tuesday. I'm Will Puckett. TWRA is investigating what caused a boat explosion at Norris Lake Cedar Grove Marina. The operator saying the boat blew up Sunday morning right after he fueled up and tried to start the engine. They say he and a passenger were able to swim to shore. That passenger was airlifted to UT Medical Center with burns. No word on what caused the fire. Well, Chilhowee Park Advisory Group is hosting its 4th meeting this week to talk about the future of the park. That's the reason the group was created back in March. Tonight, the group will go over a new community survey from more than 170 people, reviewing the condition of park facilities, talk about a stormwater master plan that could shape future projects. Members will also be taking ideas directly from neighbors at the meeting. It's taking place at the Jacob Building from 5:30 to 7:30. And a lottery winner in East Tennessee. Lottery officials say someone in Roane County won $50,000 from Saturday's Powerball drawing. The winning ticket was sold at Rocky Top Markets in Rockwood. The Powerball jackpot currently sits at $905 million. From the WVLT Newsroom, I'm Will Puckett with 3 things you need to know.
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6: Yeah, not much to add on the report of a rock slide. Highway Patrol told me about it. They've contacted TDOT to check 75 southbound at the 155 in Jellicoe. 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
8: Summer weather.
9: Well, we are continuing to crank up the heat for our Tuesday with a mix of sun and clouds. Now, a few passing showers will be possible really at any point in the day, but our focus will turn to late tonight, especially after midnight through the early Wednesday morning time frame, with some scattered showers and storms, some of which could pack a punch. In the WVLT First Alert Weather Center, I'm meteorologist Sydney Sullivan.
10: We're not clingy, but we do want to go

0: Good morning. It's time to play Lucky 7, where Jason in Louisville is trying to win $50 to the diner at Twisters. Jason, good morning.
1: Good morning.
0: Unfortunately, your caller won, so you have to answer all 7 questions.
2: Yeah. Sorry about that, Jason.
1: We got this.
2: Yeah, you got it, man.
0: Get to
2: question 7.
0: Attitude.
2: You're going to win $50 to the diner at Twisters. Let's roll. Question 1.
0: What cereal brand is Tony the Tiger associated with?
1: Frosted Flakes.
2: Jason knows. Question 2. What gas do humans need to survive?
1: Oxygen.
0: Question 3. What type of music is Bob Marley known for?
1: Reggae.
2: All right. Already on question 4. German chocolate cake originated in what country, Jason?
1: Germany.
0: No, sir. Trick question. Bye-bye now.
2: All right, moving on. Contestant 2, Cody. We're on question 4. German chocolate cake originated in what country?
3: United States.
0: Question 5. What actor played Jack Dawson in Titanic?
3: Leonardo DiCaprio.
2: All right, we're on question 6 already. Who discovered electricity with a kite experiment?
3: Albert Einstein.
0: Good guess. It's the wrong one, though. Right.
2: Moving on to Tazewell. All right. Who discovered electricity with the kite experiment? Yeah, that's you, Victoria. What's the answer?
4: It is Benjamin Franklin.
0: Question 7 for the win. Which Italian city is known for its travel on water?
2: Oh, I hate this for you. I hate it. Bridget.
0: Hi.
2: We're on
0: Bridget.
2: Question 7. You get this right. You are a winner today.
0: Which Italian city is known for travel on water?
4: Venice.
2: You got it. $50 to go eat at the diner at Twisters.
0: Good girl.
2: Swooping, Bridget. All right, we'll play tomorrow morning. Lucky 7, 7:30. And today at 4:30. 4:35 or so, Mac has a free answer for you in the afternoon.
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0: 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Off the air yesterday, Nancy told me something casually. And my first thought was, oh my gosh, we are completely different parents. Like, that's not a surprise. We've talked about this before. But call this a miniature group therapy for Joey here. I want to know if what Nancy's about to tell you is normal, is completely reasonable, or if I'm and I'm crazy for thinking it's not, or am I right that this is not. I want Nancy to explain this. So it has to do with school pickup. Your boy is 13. Uh-huh. He's got to get picked up for school. This for pickup and drop off, or just
1: it's they are picking up. We are whatever. They're going in the morning. We're going in the afternoon.
0: Great. I'll make this easy. Nancy has a pending agreement with her next door neighbor who you know or don't know.
1: My husband knows them.
0: So you vaguely know them yourself.
1: Yes.
0: Okay. In the agreement is that they will pick Ben up from school. We'll just go with that.
1: For school in the morning.
0: Does Ben know these people?
1: He met the dad last night.
0: He doesn't know them then.
1: Correct.
0: Right. And that in exchange, your nearly 90-year-old father, Papa Joe, will do the same thing for their six-year-old daughter.
1: Sixth grade daughter. Yes.
0: So she's...
1: I will pick up part of the time.
0: 11 or 12.
1: My dad will pick up part of the time, and my 21-year-old daughter will pick up part of the time.
0: This sixth
1: grader. Somebody will get their sixth grader home.
0: Has she met any of your family?
1: No.
0: So that's the part...
1: I saw her face from afar last night.
0: Okay. So is that completely East Tennessee normal? Or... Am I right for going, that's a little unique, okay?
1: Well, look, Ben's got to get to school. The bus is not an option. The person that took him last year is in high school now, so they can't help. And they need help getting her home in the afternoon. So I was like, listen, I drive a white Tahoe. Just look for it. Look for Ben in the afternoons. I think they're taking him this morning.
0: Wow. So it's more I'm stuck. Carly, are you there?
2: Yes.
0: Help, because listen, the last thing I want to do is sound like a crazy person who doesn't know how life is. But like, maybe I'm stuck on the Papa Joe thing and the sixth grader that he's never met.
2: I mean, I definitely would have set up something to meet them beforehand.
0: And that's not happened.
1: Everybody in text is agreeing with me. Work schedules are hard. You got to do what you got to do. John says it takes a village.
0: All right.
1: Nancy's adding to her village.
2: Yeah.
1: And somebody else says, look, I mean, you got to do what you got to do. She's a radio host. Most people know her, so why not?
0: Well, while we're at it, anybody want to pick Ben up for school? We'll just do it here. Why not? It takes a village.
1: I really hope. I don't have their phone numbers right now, so I should probably call and make sure he's awake.
0: Anybody want to pick Ben up? Anybody want to? Here's an idea. Why don't we get, since Papa Joe's not met the sixth grader, why don't we get her on the phone and conference Papa Joe, and we'll just do the meet and greet right here. Get it over with. That's not a good idea?
3: Hi. How you doing? I'm Papa Joe.
1: Scare
0: her.
2: Scary.
1: Mm-mm.
0: That's not scary, the 90-year-old picking her up and she's never
1: met. He's 87.
2: It's less scary than being live on the radio doing it.
0: He's a great guy, by the way.
1: He really is. And he'll take snacks too. Just saying.
0: Maybe he doesn't take snacks. Maybe he doesn't. Wow. All right. Yeah, everybody green with you? Well, good then.
1: I'm texting Ben. I'm like, are you up? Is Brett taking you today?
0: Yeah. And his response will be, who's Brett?
1: Probably.
0: We'll come right back. It's Joey and Nancy.
4: 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Getting used to the schools being in again. extra patience, wait for the extra 4 to 7 minutes, try to make it to downtown, through downtown, 40 West, 640 West, longer delays, eastbound, very slow going, out of Loudoun County by Watt Road, all the way up to Campbell Station Road, and of course, still heavy, Gibbs Halls, Fountain City. 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
5: Very hot and humid with a few isolated showers and even a rumble of thunder really at any point in the day. But a better potential for more storms will arrive Tuesday night. In the WVLT First Alert Weather Center, I'm meteorologist Sydney Sullivan.
0: Hey, it's Joey and Nancy. 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
0: Hey, it's Joey and Nancy. We have a new game. It's Where Are You Listening to the WIVK Stream? You go first, Nancy. Well,
1: if you're my husband, you're sitting on the porcelain goddess.
0: What? 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
3: Good Tuesday morning from the WVLT Newsroom. I'm Will Puckett. Five more people could be indicted in the ongoing corruption case involving the Knox County Sheriff's Office. 11 current and former KCSM employees are facing theft and conspiracy charges, accused of using money from the Sheriff's Office to buy personal items or using Sheriff's Office time to work on personal projects. A court filing from earlier this month shows Knox County's District Attorney General Sharm Allen recused from the case and also listed five new names as defendants. Those five have not been indicted. No word on what they could face. Well, Knoxville city leaders are sharing updates on their stormwater system analysis, and they want to hear from you. This weekend, next, they'll be hosting public meetings, sharing their findings, as well as letting homeowners share their experiences. That first meeting is tonight, Dr. Evie Davidson Community Center on Wilson Avenue. And if you're a fan of Nashville Hot Chicken, you may want to stop by Cumberland Avenue this week, where Hattie B's is opening Wednesday. The Nashville-based restaurant is known for its hot chicken and sandwiches. It'll be their first location in East Tennessee. From the WVLT Newsroom, I'm Will Puckett with three things you need to know.
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5: 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Gibbs, Halls, Fountain City, Powell, Claxton, Farragut, Rocky Hill, to mention a few. Extra volume on parts of Cedar Bluff. That'll be Cedar Bluff all the way to the interstate, back to Middle Creek Pike, in and out of Lenoir City on Highway 11, Highway 70. Very busy, but moving in through and around Blount County. 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
7: Summer weather.
8: There is a small chance for a few spotty showers for the first half of the day. Temperatures continuing to climb well into the 80s, lower 90s, and feeling even hotter, helping to fuel some isolated pop-up showers and storms during the afternoon. Bigger potential for more scattered showers and storms, some of which could be on the strong side late Tuesday night into Wednesday morning. In the WVLT First Alert Weather Center, I'm meteorologist Sydney Sullivan.
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0: Sometimes it's the little victories that mean the most. At Ingalls, we know there's no one you'd rather share those miniature memorable moments with than family. Ingalls, all the ingredients for family.
1: Regular Air Force One. Or yes. Maybe the what he got on one of the regular Air Force Ones.
2: I think it was the boat, like his Air Force One.
1: Okay.
2: The 747.
1: And to clarify, it's called Air Force One when he's on board.
2: Correct.
1: So it could be a different multitude of planes.
3: Oh, okay.
1: You didn't know? Yeah. No. So whatever plane he could be on, a dang Cessna, and it's Air Force
3: yes.
1: One.
3: Oh, isn't that okay.
1: Neat?
2: Isn't helicopter that neat? Is Marine One, airplanes are Air Force One.
3: Interesting.
1: So he gets on this plane, waves to everybody. But what really happened because of the threat, he snuck out the other side into a catering truck.
2: Uh-huh.
1: So you ever been at an airport and you see the truck lifted up
2: mm-hmm.
1: and
2: goes you're like into the door
1: and you're like, oh, that's where the Biscoff cookies come from mm-hmm. and the Diet Cokes. He and his team snuck through the other side onto the catering truck, which then drove to a military jet.
2: Yes.
1: Or plane, which was not marked. And then I believe that jet either trailed what everybody thought the Air Force One he was on mm-hmm. or was ahead of it. And then they switched back whatever country they felt more safe in.
2: Yes.
1: It was a decoy. You ever see the Da Vinci Code? There's
2: yes.
1: a scene where they do that and there's a limo pulling up and they get on a plane and it was like a magic trick.
2: Yes.
1: And I'm just trying to figure out, like, who came up with that and how? Like, hey, pull up the airport.
2: We need to commandeer your catering truck.
1: Yes.
2: How does it work?
1: I need to do it.
2: Where's the up and down button?
1: I need to do a quick sweep here. This is like when Taylor Swift shows up at a concert in a mop cart.
3: In a cleaning cart. That's what I was going to say.
1: How wild is that?
2: I mean, I saw it this morning and I was like, my mind is blown right now.
1: So I guess he gets on the other one, and I found this interesting too. All the press and everybody are on regular Air Force One.
2: Mm-hmm. That would scare the bejesus out of me,
1: right?
2: By the way.
1: Imagine that.
2: There's a threat against your aircraft, but you still have to fly on it.
3: Did he switch back secretly?
2: Yeah,
1: I think
3: he just
1: did.
3: Deboard the other plane.
2: No, he switched back secretly
3: oh.
2: at a different airport.
1: That's right.
3: Wow. Okay.
1: Because of threats, you know.
3: Huh.
1: Not sure how much Iran is a fan of him right now. And so, by his own words.
2: Do you think on the military jet, he had to sit on one of those really uncomfortable seats, like with the parachute thing strapped in? I'm yeah. getting all of these mental pictures. Like, there ain't no air. There ain't no heat. Poor dude's in a suit up there.
1: The belly, the plane's open, and his hair is going.
2: His hair.
1: Well, I was thinking more, when's the last time he was on such an inexpensive vehicle on the catering truck? When's the last time you rode in one of those?
3: Oh, yeah.
1: Never.
2: Ever.
1: gets himself.
2: It was a first for him.
1: Do you think he was like, look at all this Diet Coke. This is incredible.
2: Can I get a sleeve of them cookies?
1: I want some of them. I'll take the pretzels too. Isn't that insane?
2: You got any of that potable coffee in here?
1: Potable. The other thing I was going to say, so they did not change the name of the jet he was on to Air Force One. They
2: right.
1: left it on the original.
2: Well, yeah, because they don't. That's the whole point.
1: Yes.
3: Yeah.
1: I know.
2: Yeah.
1: But I was just like, no, they're like, no, we'll just lie. We'll just not call it that.
2: Wow. I mean, he's always surrounded by fighter jets and stuff like that, I think. And according to the movies, I don't know if this is real or not, but Air Force One has those little flare thingies
1: yes.
2: that, like, if there's a missile coming at them, it can do
1: yes.
2: the little flare,
1: yes.
2: like on Top Gun. I don't know if that's actually true or not, but, you know.
1: I'd like to think it is.
2: I'd like to think it
1: all
2: is.
1: Do all sorts. It's got an yeah. invisible barrier around
2: yes.
1: it. A force field.
2: I think I know that those pilots can barrel roll that big old jet.
1: Love to see
2: hey,
1: it.
2: Hey, hold my beer.
4: Yeah. Joey and Nancy got all the hot tea.
2: Hey, y'all remember when Brad Pitt swore off alcohol? He's like, just kidding. I got all that tea and more coming up next.
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0: has fallen off the wagon and is no longer sober. He said, look, I was sober for 7 years. I got back off the wagon in a more restrained manner, though. I got overconfident a couple of times. Yeah, nope, not good for me. Not in big quantities. And boy, do I feel him on that. Hell, at our age, you feel everything. Wow. This is why I don't drink, because I cannot handle the aftermath. Has nothing to do with the drink itself. It has to do with the 47-year-old hangover the next morning.
1: Did he talk at all about, like, I don't even know if he does interviews. Did he talk at all about, like, the family stuff and all this stuff going on in his world?
0: Not really. He said that the family stuff was the one and only time he had ever even thought about harming himself.
1: Yeah.
0: But he said he never even got close to it. He just felt the relief of thinking about it. And then he was like, nope, not going to do that. He did say, now I can have just a few glasses of wine. I cannot have a lot. I have to remain professional about all of it.
2: Hot tea.
0: Well, for the first time in over 15 years, 7-Up is changing its recipe. They say the new version will be hitting stores soon, and it's no longer lemon lime. It's lime lemon soda.
1: What?
0: They said by giving the lime the spotlight, they're delivering a more refreshing taste experience. And they said that they're doing this because of Gen Alpha and Gen Z wanting a more bold and intense taste experience.
1: This is not... my first reaction was, why? Why change something people like? Number two, is this like when IHOP turned to IHOB for International House of Burgers? Is
0: maybe it just for like the publicity part of it?
1: No, why would they change that?
0: I don't know, but there's an influencer who did a side-by-side taste test of it.
3: Old 7-Up, sweet and crisp, but admittedly the lemon lime flavor is a little muted.
4: New.
3: It is such a subtle difference. Honestly, if you didn't know that they changed it, I don't think you would be able to tell the difference.
1: All right.
0: She did say that the new version has a limier smell to it.
1: Oh, good.
2: Hot tea.
0: Cornell University, the Ivy League school up in New York, has officially banned processing wild game kills in communal dorm kitchens. See, this is what happens when one person messes it up for everybody. Two students last year legally hunted and killed a black bear, and they did not want the meat to spoil, so they processed it in the dorm kitchen.
5: We didn't know it was going to cause that much of a backlash a day later.
1: Oh, yes, you did.
0: Yes, you did.
1: Did they post videos and photos?
0: They did. And some students that were mortified called police. Others asked to try for it, like to try it once they cooked it. The kitchen ultimately had to be closed, and Cornell's student handbook now says, shared kitchens must be kept clean and in sanitary condition. Processing wild game and animals in community kitchens is strictly prohibited.
1: Oh, good.
0: No deer up in here. I'm Nancy. That's your hot tea.
6: And now you know the rumor and a lot of mystery. Joey and Nancy sip a hot tea.
7: No way around it. Still the slowdowns in through downtown and 4640, 75 and 275. Still multi-light cycle delays at times for Halls, Fountain City, Carnes, Rocky Hill, and Farragut. On time at this point anyway, up and down Alcoa Highway. That'll be right at the airport. 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
8: Very hot and humid with a few isolated showers and even a rumble of thunder really at any point in the day, but a better potential for more storms will arrive Tuesday night. In the WVLT First Alert Weather Center, I'm meteorologist Sydney Sullivan.
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14: What's up, East Tennessee? 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That is right, and you are listening to my uncle, Rich Bailey. I'm just kidding. 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

0: 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Hold on, we're doing group therapy in a couple of seconds. It's Joey and Nancy.
1: Y'all, my little grandbaby started crawling yesterday. He's 9 months old, and I thought it would be perfect to put him in the WIVK onesie because now he's up on all fours and there's a little frog on the butt and he crawled across the floor.
0: It's about time.
1: It was so cute.
0: I saw him standing up at the wedding over the weekend. Yeah. Does he just do that for food?
1: He's pulling up on everything, but he finally figured out how to crawl.
0: I wanted so much the whole night. Just be like, can I hold the baby? Can I
1: please? You should have.
2: Yeah.
0: I know. I want to hold the baby.
1: I would have handed him off to you.
0: That's okay. It's okay.
1: I'm sorry.
0: I can want those things. And you know what? We've got a couple of new members of our Tadpole Club, Daniel, Lane, and Ryan. 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If you want your baby to be a part of the club, text the word baby to 656-9485. They'll get that onesie Nancy was talking about, thanks to the YMCA.
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1: Hey, Daniel.
4: Hey, good morning.
1: What's up?
4: Oh, man, my wife's trying to become an influencer, and it's killing me.
1: Wait, I instantly just got a visual of her, like, walking around the house, taking selfies, and talking to her phone all day.
0: Oh,
4: you have nailed it.
0: Wait, hold on. What kind of influencer? Is this on video? Is she, like, a blogger? Is this TikTok? What is it?
4: I think it's all the platforms.
0: Is this her job? Does she stay home?
4: She recently lost her job, and that's what I prompted this like reinvention as like an influencer. I mean, I'm supportive. I think she's great. I think it's awesome that she wanted to try something completely new and different.
1: Is she trying to get you engaged in this new business?
4: Oh, no. You're trying? No, she's putting me in the videos. Like, I mean, everything from, like, those, like, silly dances to, like, pranking me. And, like, she's constantly trying to, like, get me to act in it.
1: Have you had that conversation with her? Like, I'm all for supporting you, but leave me out of this?
4: No, because I don't know how to, like, set those boundaries and, like, say, hey, can we just have some, like, art time? Without like crushing her dreams and her excitement and enthusiasm.
1: I get it. And it needs to be at a time where you guys are not already like upset with each other, if this makes sense. But like you just say, hey, can we talk about this? Like we need maybe to get a business plan. Like if you really want to be an influencer, like let's do this. But I would like to help you off camera and how to do this. I can help you send emails. Mm-hmm. I can help you do whatever. But I just am not comfortable being in it
0: right
1: on camera
0: with you. Maybe you could help with the cameras and the microphones or whatever.
4: I mean, I think I'm probably better at being in the video. But.
0: Okay. Daniel's on the phone. Wife is trying to be an influencer. He hates being in her videos, and he thinks it's taking over their life. What does he do? I think we've given you great advice, but if you're listening right now, could you help him? The number is 656-9485. Daniel, will you hang on?
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14: Summer weather.
15: Well, we are continuing to crank up the heat for our Tuesday with a mix of sun and clouds. Now, a few passing showers will be possible really at any point in the day, but our focus will turn to late tonight, especially after midnight through the early Wednesday morning time frame, with some scattered showers and storms, some of which could pack a punch. In the WVLT First Alert Weather Center, I'm meteorologist Sydney Sullivan.
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1: Daniel's on the phone. His wife wants to be an influencer, and he's tired of being in her videos. Like, I guess this is just, she does this all the time, and it's taken over their life. I'm guessing before she started this, did you guys have a great, like, relationship?
2: Yeah, I mean, she was working. We both have jobs, so, like, we'd make time, you know, to go out, enjoy each other's company, have, like, date nights, like, do things together. And we were both present, but now with that camera, it's like only one of us is there.
3: That's definitely a conversation that you need to have with her, that you miss y'all's, like, kind of private time.
2: Like, slowly back out of it, basically.
1: Yeah. Yeah. Maybe that, as opposed to you trying to pretend to be something you're not.
3: Steven said, give her small hints here and there. For instance, give her the classifieds or be like, hey, look, they're hiring. Like, get a job.
1: This is like giving the wife a vacuum cleaner.
3: Or a blender. No, thank you.
1: No. She's got to feel supported, you know, at the same time you tell her what you're thinking, man.
2: Yeah, because I just, like, it's her dream, not mine. She sees herself being an influencer, and I see myself, like, you know, just being a supportive spouse.
3: And I think that you need to communicate that with her in, like, a very sweet, supportive way. Like, I want to support you in this. I think that you can do it. I just need to be behind the camera.
1: Be loving and encouraging. That always works.
2: All right. Well, I'm going to give it a shot, man. I appreciate you guys listening.
3: Good luck.
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0: 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I was at a store the other day and I saw that Starbucks had their holiday blend out already.
1: Yes.
0: It's August.
1: Well, their PSLs are coming out August 25th. Hello, fall.
0: Hello, Christmas.

0: Link your Ingalls Advantage card to your child's school, giving the advantage to those who really need it. That's our pledge to you.
1: You think, is that why people are out of shape?
2: They're
1: not
2: out of shape?
1: I think so. Okay. Because here's my take, and I haven't read up on it, and I don't know enough. But my intuitive take is, I understand how people don't like the idea of a quote, police state and cameras everywhere.
2: Right.
1: Until something happens where they would love to have a camera everywhere.
2: Right.
1: Right. It's the same thing people were freaking out on the Ring doorbells. Ooh, the cops are going to have access to my Ring. Well, no, only if something happens.
2: Yeah, like I don't know enough to speak on this because I have not dove into it. I don't. My cousin's trying to get me to look into it. He's like, they're mad, and I'm like, okay, but I don't know. Like, I haven't. I've been too tired to read.
1: Yeah, if you're a flock expert, we'll disguise your voice. You could be a police officer, call up with maybe you could tell us what we don't know. 656 WIVK.
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1: Summer weather.
2: Staying hot and muggy for this Tuesday. High temperatures into the low 90s with feels like temperatures well into the mid to upper 90s. Staying fairly dry throughout most of the day. You may see a stray storm here too Tuesday evening, but the main round of storms doesn't actually come until late Tuesday night into the overnight hours into your Wednesday, some of which could be on the stronger side with heavy rain and gusty winds. I'm meteorologist Belle Oliver in the WVLT First Alert Weather Center.
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1: Like in Knox, in Tennessee?
0: I believe in the world.
1: Oh, my goodness.
0: That would explain the sweat.
1: Okay.

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1: We are going to be in Maynardville today at the Food City from 11 a.m. to 1 p.m. and then at the Halls Food City from 3 p.m. to 5 p.m. They're $20 cash or check.
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1: I learned this morning there is nothing wrong with Nancy's parenting. It just ain't for me. Nancy is allowing the neighbor, who she kind of knows, and who barely knows her 13-year-old Ben. She's allowing that neighbor to take Ben to school, pick him up and whatnot. And vice versa, that neighbor is allowing Nancy's 87-year-old father, Papa Joe, to pick up their 6th-grade daughter and take her to school.
2: Yes.
1: I can't wait for that first meeting.
2: I know.
1: It won't be awkward at all for a 6th-grader.
2: That'll be great.
1: What'd you learn this morning?
2: I learned that you never make impulse purchases, and I learned that it was just shampoo this morning. Because you got it for $4.99, discontinued, and so you bought two of them.
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10: 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I'm just kidding. 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

0: 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We have a new game. 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You go first, Nancy. Well,
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5: Summer weather.
6: We're staying hot and muggy for this Tuesday afternoon. High temperatures pushing into the low 90s, but with the humidity, going to be feeling more like the mid to upper 90s. We'll stay fairly dry heading into the afternoon hours. Then we're watching a round of showers and thunderstorms pushing in, especially Tuesday evening coming into Tuesday night, some of which could be on the stronger side with heavy rain and gusty winds. I'm meteorologist Belle Oliver in the WVLT First Alert Weather Center.
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It's 107.7 WIVK. Good morning. I'm Heather Harrington. Hope you're having a nice start to your day. We're about to get into this part where we got to get all our work done. So let's focus. Let's get to it. Here's Keith Urban on Wivick.

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At Ingalls, we know there's no one you'd rather share those miniature memorable moments with than family. Ingalls, all the ingredients for family.

0: 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I'm Heather Harrington. One of my coworkers was just like, "You're in such a good mood today." I was like, "I know. It's because I got my mornings back. Dropped the boys off at 8 a.m. for school. I'm not flying into the parking lot on two wheels with my hair on fire. I have like a whole hour before I have to start doing work. I have some time, some free time, and it's so nice." How are you enjoying day two of school? Me, 10 of 10.
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11: Summer weather.
12: Going to be feeling the heat for this Tuesday. High temperatures into the low 90s with feels like temperatures into the mid to upper 90s. Staying dry for the day, but showers and storms return late Tuesday night. I'm meteorologist Belle Oliver in the WVLT First Alert Weather Center.
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0: We're your station for the Vols, 107.7 WIVK. I'm Heather Harrington. 25 days to go until it's football time in Tennessee. And a little birdie told me they couldn't get any video of it, but working on some red zone throws today during fall camp. That's exciting. Can't wait to see these quarterbacks in action. If you are getting game day ready, then you got to get one of our game day t-shirts. Only $20. 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
16: 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Hey, what's up? 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

0: it's Heather here on the WIVK stream. You can hear me every weekday from 10 to 1. 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
2: Summer weather.
3: Staying hot and muggy for this Tuesday. High temperatures into the low 90s with feels like temperatures well into the mid to upper 90s. Staying fairly dry throughout most of the day. You may see a stray storm here too Tuesday evening, but the main round of storms doesn't actually come until late Tuesday night into the overnight hours into your Wednesday, some of which could be on the stronger side with heavy rain and gusty winds. I'm meteorologist Belle Oliver in the WVLT First Alert Weather Center.
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It's 107.7 WIVK. It is going to be really hot this afternoon. Sun's shining through the studio windows right now. Looks beautiful. It's going to be hot. 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

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If you want to score a game day shirt, we're up the food city of Maynardville right now. 4344 Maynardville Highway. Go say hi to Peggy. Grab your shirt. They're $20, cash or check.

Sometimes it's the little victories that mean the most. At Ingalls, we know there's no one you'd rather share those miniature memorable moments with than family. Ingalls, all the ingredients for family.

0: 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It's 107.7 WIVK. I'm Heather Harrington. I am on one today. And by on one, I mean I'm like on a cleaning kick. So you know me. I strive to be organized and I have to try really hard because it doesn't come naturally. So I'm updating my calendar. I'm going through everything. And I just got into my email. And I've got emails from like 2020, 2019. You know, I've been at the same job for a long time. So I need to clear all of that out. But, you know, I don't know how to do things. So I just had to Google, how do I delete emails from 2024 and earlier in Outlook? So I'm going to read about that during the next song and report back. See if I could actually accomplish that goal. Fingers crossed.
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6: Summer weather.
7: Going to be feeling the heat for this Tuesday. High temperatures into the low 90s with feels like temperatures into the mid to upper 90s. Staying dry for the day, but showers and storms return late Tuesday night. I'm meteorologist Belle Oliver in the WVLT First Alert Weather Center.
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0: 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It is back to school time in Tennessee. That must be why I am in such a good mood. I mean, I am literally smiling. Can you hear it through the radio? I feel so good today because kids are back at school. There's no worrying that I have to do right now. But I know teachers, they've got a different story to tell. They are worrying. They're worrying if they have enough supplies, if their room is decorated the right way. They want all the things, but they make a teacher's salary. So we teamed up with Ted Russell Ford Lincoln, and we want to grant some of these Amazon teacher wish lists. You could win a $200 Amazon card. Teachers, what you want to do is text WISH to 656-9485. 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Thanks, Ted Russell Ford Lincoln.
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2: Summer weather.
3: We're staying hot and muggy for this Tuesday afternoon. High temperatures pushing into the low 90s, but with the humidity, going to be feeling more like the mid to upper 90s. We'll stay fairly dry heading into the afternoon hours. Then we're watching a round of showers and thunderstorms pushing in, especially Tuesday evening coming into Tuesday night, some of which could be on the stronger side with heavy rain and gusty winds. I'm meteorologist Belle Oliver in the WVLT First Alert Weather Center.
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2: 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But no, it's great. 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
9: Summer weather.
10: Going to be feeling the heat for this Tuesday. High temperatures into the low 90s with feels like temperatures into the mid to upper 90s. Staying dry for the day, but showers and storms return late Tuesday night. I'm meteorologist Belle Oliver in the WVLT First Alert Weather Center.
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0: Uncle Justin Moore for you on your Frog Station, 107.7 WIVK. As always, during lunch hour, I like to bring you some food news. Sorry it's so late today. I got busy. Anyway, I'm Heather Harrington. This is truly a weird food collab. Maybe you would even say bizarre. But Crumble Cookie has released a limited edition Flaming Lime Crunch Cookie, inspired by the iconic Flaming Hot Cheetos. Sounds crazy, but it's a lime sugar cookie with cream cheese frosting dusted with spicy cheese crisps. Okay, do with that what you will. I honestly might try it. A little savory, a little sweet. Sounds good.
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5: Summer weather.
6: Staying hot and muggy for this Tuesday. High temperatures into the low 90s with feels like temperatures well into the mid to upper 90s. Staying fairly dry throughout most of the day. You may see a stray storm here too Tuesday evening, but the main round of storms doesn't actually come until late Tuesday night into the overnight hours into your Wednesday, some of which could be on the stronger side with heavy rain and gusty winds. I'm meteorologist Belle Oliver in the WVLT First Alert Weather Center.
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0: Hey, it's Joey and Nancy. My wife's credit card got scammed yesterday. We talked about it on the show. Make sure you listen to the podcast so it doesn't happen to you.
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0: 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It's 107.7 WIVK. There's something fun coming up this weekend. We'll tell you about it in two songs.
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13: Summer weather.
14: Going to be feeling the heat for this Tuesday. High temperatures into the low 90s with feels like temperatures into the mid to upper 90s. Staying dry for the day, but showers and storms return late Tuesday night. I'm meteorologist Belle Oliver in the WVLT First Alert Weather Center.
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We're playing today's best country, 107.7 WIVK. I did it. I found something that everybody is agreeing on. I know, it sounds crazy. I'll tell you what it is coming up next.

0: You're listening to your Frog Station, 107.7 WIVK. I'm Heather Harrington. You know, getting large groups of people to agree on anything, very difficult. Very difficult. We don't seem to see eye to eye on a lot of things anymore. But apparently, we have one common enemy right now that everybody is just totally against. It's the flock cameras. Hordes of towns and cities are basically reversing course on these flock cameras. There's also Axion cameras that I think kind of do the same thing. It's just a different company, different name. But anyway, people are just really not liking the surveillance state, and they are letting you know about it.
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7: Summer weather.
8: We're staying hot and muggy for this Tuesday afternoon. High temperatures pushing into the low 90s, but with the humidity, going to be feeling more like the mid to upper 90s. We'll stay fairly dry heading into the afternoon hours. Then we're watching a round of showers and thunderstorms pushing in, especially Tuesday evening coming into Tuesday night, some of which could be on the stronger side with heavy rain and gusty winds. I'm meteorologist Belle Oliver in the WVLT First Alert Weather Center.
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0: 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I saw an X where there was a gas station in upstate New York that was offering customers a 20% discount on their gas, but they had to show off their best dance moves. This is something I could totally get behind. 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
13: Summer weather.
14: Going to be feeling the heat for this Tuesday. High temperatures into the low 90s with feels like temperatures into the mid to upper 90s. Staying dry for the day, but showers and storms return late Tuesday night. I'm meteorologist Belle Oliver in the WVLT First Alert Weather Center.
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98.7 WIVK. I'm Heather. You know, we've had a shortage of air traffic controllers, led to all kinds of disruptions this summer. Well, the FAA has turned to the gaming world. What? I'll tell you about it next.

0: little Luke Combs for you on 107.7 WIVK. I'm Heather Harrington. The FAA has turned to video gamers to help tackle the nationwide shortage of air traffic controllers. I guess maybe they use the same kind of remotes and you got to think quick. It's like all about hand-eye coordination, thinking fast on the fly. In April, Transportation Secretary Sean Duffy, he put out an application for gamers, and the FAA has in turn hired 2,000 people as a result. Okay. They do know this is real life, though, right? And not a game.
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6: Summer weather.
7: Staying hot and muggy for this Tuesday. High temperatures into the low 90s with feels like temperatures well into the mid to upper 90s, staying fairly dry throughout most of the day. You may see a stray storm here too Tuesday evening, but the main round of storms doesn't actually come until late Tuesday night into the overnight hours into your Wednesday, some of which could be on the stronger side with heavy rain and gusty winds. I'm meteorologist Bell Oliver in the WVLT First Alert Weather Center.
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0: Hey, it's Joey and Nancy. My wife's credit card got scammed yesterday. We talked about it on the show. Make sure you listen to the podcast so it doesn't happen to you.
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2: What's up, y'all? I'm Coe Wetzel with my new song with Ella Langley, Jaded. It's Your Music Plus.
1: Cole Wetzel on his time playing college football as a Tarleton Texan.
2: My time as a Tarleton Texan was very short-lived. My first year I played ball, got hurt, obviously decided to stick around for another year. Music started to happen. I was spending more time in bars and at parties than going to class. And so, like I said, it was very short-lived, but I'll always be a Tarleton Texan.

0: 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It's Your Music Plus, sponsored by Gusto.
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9: 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I'm just kidding. 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
1: Summer weather.
2: Going to be feeling the heat for this Tuesday. High temperatures into the low 90s with feels like temperatures into the mid to upper 90s. Staying dry for the day, but showers and storms return late Tuesday night. I'm meteorologist Belle Oliver in the WVLT First Alert Weather Center.
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WIBK with Parker McCollum. It's Mac. If you want to grab a WIBK game day shirt, you can do that right now. Peggy is hanging out in the WIBK van with those t-shirts in Halls at Food City. She'll be there till 5.

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0: 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What's up?
1: Hi, yes, please. I was just calling. I thought there was a giveaway today for Splash Country.
0: Nope.
1: Did I get that wrong?
0: Yeah, it's going to be Thursday.
1: All right. Thank you.
0: You can find out where we're going to be, by the way, with those Splash Country wristbands. 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
1: I don't know if you were looking at me or not. You probably smile like that all the time. I don't mean to bother you, but...

Okay, this was voted. This song here. One of the top 13 songs in country music so far in 2026. It's MacArthur, Hardy, Eric Church, Morgan Wallen, Tim McGraw. It's WIBK.

0: WIBK, MacArthur, it's Mac. Man, a couple weekends ago, tax-free weekend, we went out and did some back-to-school shopping, and we spent probably more than we should have, but between the back-to-school supplies and the clothes, I mean, we spent quite a bit of money. And it's not cheap this year, right, to just buy supplies. Everything's more expensive. And I read this today, and this makes perfect sense, although we didn't spend this much. But 2026 to 2027, this school year, according to this, will cost families nearly $4,000 per child. This is nationwide, by the way. 11% more than we paid last year. WIBK. Let's get you an update on traffic to Sherry Bigler. What's going on?
1: Still looking at some slowdowns on the interstate. Eastbound through town, westbound to out of town. 40 eastbound past Pellissippi and Cedar Bluff, and then westbound past Campbell Station. You are continuing to line up both directions on the 129 bypass in Alcoa, on northbound Broadway through Fountain City, and on Oak Ridge Highway through Carnes.
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1: Sherry Bigler, Pete Michaels Traffic.
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2: Summer weather.
3: We have a first alert weather day in place tonight through tomorrow for the potential for a few severe storms. The main risk is damaging wind. It's not going to be severe in all locations, and I think the highest risk will be north and east of Knoxville. Temperatures will be in the low 70s tonight, near 90 on Wednesday. I'm Chief Meteorologist Spencer Denton from the WVLT First Alert Weather Center.
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It's WIBK with Ella, who did not make the list. This might be the only list in country music she did not make this year. Most likable country stars. Ella did not make the top five. Dolly Parton was number one. Luke Combs, Lauren Elena, Russell Dickerson, and our own Kelsey Ballerini. It's WIBK.

0: It's WIVK. You know when you buy a lottery ticket, everybody always tells you, oh, your odds of winning are not that great. You know, you got better chance of hit by lightning, whatever it is. I'm only hoping for like one of these prizes. We had two winners here in Tennessee, in East Tennessee. We actually had a $2 million winner too last night. And then a $50,000 winner with Powerball in Rockwood over the weekend. The one by, I think in Chattanooga, by the way, was at a Weigel store down there. Somebody won $2 million. That's what I'm hoping for. Like, I don't, $1 billion would be cool, but a little scary too. I'm just hoping for the 50 grand or the $1 million. That'd be great too. Yeah, but it's $1 billion, by the way, for the next drawing tomorrow night.
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1: You are still slowing 40 eastbound into town, 40 westbound to out of town, eastbound past Cedar Bluff and West Hills, westbound past Level Road, continuing to line up on Kingston Pike through Farragut, Oak Ridge Highway through Carnes, Clinton Highway through Powell, and southbound down across the Solway Bridge. 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
15: Summer weather.
16: Here's your first alert to a round or two of storms tonight through Wednesday. It won't storm in all locations, but where it does, a few could be severe with high wind. From the WVLT First Alert Weather Center, I'm Chief Meteorologist Spencer Denton.
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0: to know you, everything about you makes me want you, know what you're doing, baby, don't you,
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It's WIVK time. Myers, Hands of the Earth. It's Mac. Well, I got to play yesterday and today with the first day of school back, but Lucky 7 at 7:30 with Joey and Nancy. We're going to get you a free answer, too, to one of those questions. We're going to do that, too, coming up in two songs right here. It's WIVK.

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0: Toby Keith. Is he drunk? It's Mac. And my buddy Joey Tag. What's up,
1: Welcome
0: man?
1: Welcome back, Mac.
0: Yeah, man, you got an answer for us for one of your lucky seven questions tomorrow morning. Is that right?
1: We got lucky seven tomorrow morning.
0: That's right.
1: I got a free answer for you to win $50 to the diner at Twister's. The answer is Jurassic Park.
0: Ooh.
1: Yeah, like the movie Jurassic Park. Remember that? And if tomorrow at 7:30 you answer question seven, you're getting $50 to the diner at Twister's.
0: Love it. There's one right near me up in Gibbs. It's WIBK. Let's get you an update on traffic. Do you have some thunderstorms moving through? Get you an update real quick, too. What's going on?
2: They're busy working a couple of wrecks now, both with injuries. Clinton Highway at Murray Drive and on Concord Street at Safety City Way. And you're continuing to see the volume build. 40 westbound to out of town, 40 eastbound past Cedar Bluff and West Hills, and westbound past Pellissippi and Level Road. Also continuing to line up southbound Illinois Avenue out of Oak Ridge and down across the Solway Bridge and North Shore Drive at Kingston Pike. Knoxville Smokies Baseball is at home today through Sunday, 7 p.m. each night except 2 p.m. Sunday. Smokies Baseball, Knoxville. Sherry Bigler, Pete Michaels Traffic.
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2: Summer weather.
3: Another hot and steamy evening will give way to a round or two of storms tonight, especially to the north and east of Knoxville. Any of those storms could be severe with high wind, otherwise warm and muggy with lows in the low to mid 70s. We'll be back around 90 on Wednesday. A few storms possible in the afternoon. From the WVLT First Alert Weather Center, I'm Chief Meteorologist Spencer Denton.
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part of our 107 days of winning, 107 days of summer, too. I've got Grand Ole Opry tickets. We're going to give those away, too, next, right after Corey Kent Co-Wetzel here. It's Rocky Mountain Law on with it.

0: It's WIVK Rocky Mountain Low. It's Mac. How'd you like to go to the Grand Ole Opry, man? Let's go and go for free. It's all free. You gotta pay the way to get there, but we got free tickets to get you into the Grand Ole Opry. You just pick a weekend and go. Just text the keyword Opry, O-P-R-Y. That's how you spell it. Just text that word to 656-9485. We'll get you in to win a pair of tickets.
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2: Interstate volume continuing to run heavy, and we've got wrecks rolling in now. 40 westbound near 640 on the west end. 640 eastbound near 75 and 275. Mississippi northbound near Dutchtown Road. And on Alcoa Highway southbound at Cherokee Trail. Heavy volume now on Alcoa Highway in front of the airport.
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9: Summer weather.
10: Here's your first alert to a round or two of storms tonight through Wednesday. It won't storm in all locations, but where it does, a few could be severe with high wind. From the WVLT First Alert Weather Center, I'm Chief Meteorologist Spencer Denton.
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WIBK, July, man. It was hot. So hot, in fact, it was the hottest July on record across the country, that is, too, by the way. Set the record that was set back in 1936.

WIV, Kevin Brooks and Doug. Man, just be careful. We've got some thunderstorms, mostly to the east of downtown, but we just had some lightning hit, like blue sky lightning, they call it, right? Where lightning can hit the blue sky. There's thunderstorms not far away. Just be careful if you're going to be out tonight. It's WIVK.

Country. It's WIWK. I just want to be like one of those $50,000 winners. Like, get the guy that, or girl, whoever it was, that won in Rockwood Powerball, but it's officially over $1 billion. The drawing will be tomorrow night. It's Cody Johnson on Wivick.

0: WIBK. It's Mac and our good friend here, Gail from Gatlinburg.
1: Hey, Matt.
0: How are you? You know, your granddaughter, she started school, didn't she? She started what, last
1: year? Yeah, us kids started Friday.
0: Friday.
1: She's got a boyfriend already named Bradley. He's in her class.
0: Does she really?
1: Yeah.
0: Isn't she like seven, six?
1: Six.
0: Six, yeah.
1: He calls him, that's my boyfriend. And he's in her class, so she's like going to school this year.
0: Man, I hope they don't have a bad breakup.
1: Yeah, I know. Right. She says it's a little harder. I said, yeah, because you're not kindergarten
0: right.
1: No more.
0: You'll learn some stuff, too. Gail, have a great night, all right?
1: Talk to you later. Bye.
0: All right. Let's get you a quick update, too, in traffic. Sherry Bigler, what's going on?
2: It does look like some of this interstate volume is beginning to thin out, but you are still really lining up 40 westbound out of town, eastbound past Cedar Bluff, and westbound past Pellissippi and Lovell Road. Also still lining up due to a wreck on Pellissippi at Solway Road, and you're backed up past Union Valley.
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0: it's Heather here on the WIVK stream. You can hear me every weekday from 10 to 1. 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
2: Summer weather.
3: We have a first alert weather day in place tonight through tomorrow for the potential for a few severe storms. The main risk is damaging wind. It's not going to be severe in all locations, and I think the highest risk will be north and east of Knoxville. Temperatures will be in the low 70s tonight, near 90 on Wednesday. I'm Chief Meteorologist Spencer Denton from the WVLT First Alert Weather Center.
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The top 13 songs of 2026, Ella Langley has three in the top five. I think you can guess which one was number one. Also, Be Her was there. And this one was at number four. Morgan Wallen, I Can't Love You Anymore. It's Ella Langley, WIBK.

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WIVK. 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

0: 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Is it Judy?
1: Matt.
0: What's up, Judy? You all right?
1: One person should not be able to win $1 million lottery.
0: Well, what about a billion? It's up to a billion.
1: They shouldn't be able. They should let 10 people win $100,000.
0: Yeah. Are you gonna play at least? Are you going to try?
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8: Summer weather.
9: Another hot and steamy evening will give way to a round or two of storms tonight, especially to the north and east of Knoxville. Any of those storms could be severe with high wind. Otherwise, warm and muggy with lows in the low to mid 70s. We'll be back around 90 on Wednesday. A few storms possible in the afternoon. From the WVLT First Alert Weather Center, I'm Chief Meteorologist Spencer Denton.
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2: If you had 30 seconds to describe Hate How You Look,
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3: That this is Hate How You Look. It's a song that feels so good, but is actually the most sad song. It's got the sad lyrics, but with an up-tempo vibe, so which I think it's just like such a cool blend to have both in a song, and hope everybody enjoys it.
2: What made you pick this song and put it on the album? Why this one?
3: I just think it was that. I think it was such a cool, like, if you didn't listen to the lyrics, you'd go, wow, this is just like an up-tempo fun song. And then you listen to the words and you're like, wow, this is actually kind of a sad concept. And I've always been such a fan of being able to do that. And I put in the live show, got to see what it did on the road kind of early on, even before releasing it. And it's been awesome to, it all's paying off on that song. So I appreciate it very much.
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18: 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Hey, what's up? 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

Lainey Wilson is, if you check out her social media, just all of the like dance moves and playing on her front porch, just jamming out. 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
4: 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Hey, what's up? It's Mac. You can catch me each and every afternoon right here on WIBK from 3 until 7. Thank you for finding WIBK online, and be sure to let us know where you're listening to. Send us your name and what city you're in. 656-9485. Let's get you back to the music. It's WIBK.
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0: Hey, what's going on? It is Rich Bailey, program director and midday host on WIVK. Thank you so much for finding us on our stream. 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I'm on from 1 until 3, so I hope you'll be listening to me because you never know who might stop by.
1: 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That is right, and you are listening to my uncle, Rich Bailey. 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He's not my uncle, but he feels like it. 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